Roma with Severe from Olivia Rodrigo's Daisy Chain Fields Festival this past weekend. 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

Warren just dropped his new album, Wild Child, on Friday. 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

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I just had my bridal shower this past weekend, and it was such an incredible day. 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

Sienna Spyro with Material Lover on KC 101. I don't know why. Every time I say Material Lover, I want to say Material Girl. All this week, we are getting you into Mount Joy. Adam's going to get you hooked up at 1220 tomorrow on KC 101.

talkback request for this one. She's the biggest Latin artist right now, Karol G. And Bruno Mars with Still, isn't it number 7 tonight on KC 101.

Things are going pretty strong with Ariana Grande and her man, Ricky Alvarez. Listen, maybe like second time's a charm for these two. Ariana Grande, Hate That I Made You Love Me, is in at number 5 tonight on KC 101.

probably singing that song way too confidently, like I don't have a whole fiance. Sammy Joe hanging with you. And we are inside your iHeartRadio 9 at 9 tonight.

number one song tonight. It has been Harry Styles' Mania as he takes over Madison Square Garden. 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

just me, or is everybody getting married lately? Sammy Joe hanging with you on KC101. Phineas, Billie Eilish's brother, just tied the knot over the weekend to Claudia Saluski, who used to be like my go-to YouTuber. I'm still just like so obsessed with her. 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

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Olivia Rodrigo just put on her very first music festival, Daisy Chain Fields, and what a success. 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

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It's going down September 18th and 19th. Oh my gosh, we are so close. 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

Tammy Jo hanging with you on your Monday night. We love us some Noah Kahan around here. 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
2: So we'll kick off the show today with a little toxicity. 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It's all about coffee. Being at the PSLs are back at Starbucks. 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We can talk amongst ourselves on who's betting and what.
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1: Connecticut's number one hit music station, man. Let's get it. KC?
0: 101.
2: So I have a friend, and I think his wife is cheating on him.
3: Oh, no. Oh,
2: wow. And I feel like it's right in his face, and I don't know if he's just...
4: You can't tell him.
2: Maybe he's a good husband, and he just truly trusts and believes her, and that's awesome. But sometimes I feel like that can be used against you. I guess him and his wife were hanging out the other day, and she was like, I think I'm going to get out of here and go just, you know, do some work. Because she works from home sometimes. Uh-huh. Yeah. And he was like, oh, okay, cool. Where are you going? She's like, oh, just to the hotel.
0: Okay.
2: And he was like, oh, okay. Because I guess there's a real nice hotel that just opened up by their house. And he's like, cool, have fun.
1: Well, that makes sense. Nice hotels have good lobbies and Wi-Fi.
2: But you can go anywhere. Most people, when they go to work, they go to a coffee shop. Yeah. Or you go to somewhere with like a, I don't know, just going to a hotel. You're going to a hotel to rest or... Serena, like if you're a husband... We're just like, hey, I'm going to go grade some papers at the hotel. I just want to get out of the house. Would that be weird?
0: Yeah, I'd be like, well, why? Why can't you just go to our bedroom and close the door?
2: Or just anywhere other than a hotel. It seems so weird to me.
1: But I understand
2: Starbucks.
1: For women, because the kids are always up the woman's ass for like, hey, can I have more time on the switch? Or can you make me a sandwich? So sometimes I feel like women need to remove themselves from the house.
2: You can remove yourself. There's nothing wrong with that. But why go to a hotel? Motel.
4: Well, because
2: Holiday
4: I mean,
2: Inn. You know?
4: Ooh, hotels nowadays, they got nice lobbies. Like, you know, they
1: that's
4: got. If it's an AC hotel, I'm cool with it. If it's a Motel 8, no.
3: Motel 8?
4: Yeah.
3: Not even 6?
2: I don't believe that. I don't believe that. I think something creepy is going on. And I mean, what do? Do I tell him, hey, I think she's cheating?
4: But is that insecurity on your end? Like, on the guy's end?
2: It doesn't affect me one way or the other. I just feel for my friend. Ari's on the line, and she's on my side. She thinks my friend is... my friend's not cheating, but my friend's wife is cheating on him.
3: She cheated on
2: him. How would she handle it? Personally, she will share her advice next.
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1: 101.
0: Okay, so this is Tino, and I have a friend that basically I think his wife is cheating on him because she is straight up telling him, hey, I'm going to go, you know, she works from home a lot of the time, and she likes to get out of the house to, like, I don't know, just get away from the kids and have a breather.
1: Mm-hmm. Yes.
0: But lately she's been like, oh, I'm just going to go work at the hotel. I'm just going to go work at the hotel. There's a new hotel that just opened up. But I'm like, you can go anywhere.
2: Yeah.
0: Mm-hmm. Why a hotel? And I feel like some people, they don't want to be a liar. So technically, if she does end up getting caught later, she's like, well, I told you where I was going.
2: That's right? True.
0: Because that guilt hits you weird. Ari's on the line. What do you think? Am I overreacting?
3: Absolutely not. I think anybody would feel that way. People go to, like, libraries or Starbucks or internet cafe or something. To go to a hotel by your house to get work done is kind of suspicious.
4: What about the hotel is suspicious? The fact that there's beds upstairs?
3: Heck yeah, the fact that it's a hotel. We all know what happens there.
2: I know, but I feel like at hotels, it's just a different vibe there, you know what I mean? Like, you got the aesthetics, you got, like, you know, the music, and then you also got a bar in there, too, so you can actually really chill out.
3: Exactly. That's not work vibes.
0: Exactly. She's getting worked on.
3: That sounds more like it to me, too.
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0: Yeah. Takara Williams was hanging out with Shannon Sharp recently.
2: Yep.
0: For the Club Shay Shay podcast, and she was talking about first dates and how basically she doesn't think first dates should be dinner. She doesn't think alcohol should be involved. There's a whole thing. I want to see if Serena agrees with this or not. Female perspective. Next.

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1: 101.
0: When it comes to a first date, ladies, should there be dinner? Alcohol? Should it be in the daytime? Nighttime? Under $50? What's the vibe with all of this? Comedian Takara Williams was on Club Shay Shay and spoke all about it.
2: I don't think first date should be dinner.
3: What a first date should be?
2: I think a first date should involve no alcohol, and it should be in the daytime. I'm not telling people how to date. This is my opinion. I think a first date should be inexpensive, under $50.
3: Under 50?
2: Yes. We used to meet up and get ice cream. We used to meet up. You know what's our place? Jamba Juice. Before you know it, a whole hour went by. Y'all done had a great conversation. You finished your Jamba Juice. You're feeling good. I like car dates. Ooh, put me in a car with some R&B, some 80s R&B. What? The Whispers? Or drive to the beach, open up the back of the car, get some Jersey Mike's, sit back there, eat your sandwich, talk, the sun, the beach.
0: I love some good Jersey
4: that
0: Mike's.
4: That sounds amazing.
0: Number 17.
4: I want to date her.
0: On Italian Parmesan and cheese or whatever that is. Oh, my God. Do you agree with this? A cheap first date? I feel like in 2026, if you're a guy and you offer a cheap date, you're going to be judged.
1: I mean, I think she's onto something, but overthinking, but like going on a hike. Like if I don't know this person, what if he pushes me off the mountain?
5: See, Serena, why do you think that way?
4: A man can find a way to kill you no matter what you do.
0: True.
1: But I do think like a date for coffee, like that could actually work. And this was a few months ago, but I had went to breakfast with a friend and there was this table next to me and they were on a first date. Like you could tell like they were getting to know each other and just like, I don't know. I was like, dang, like, I feel like there's no pressure because you just like meet them and then you're like, okay, like I'm going home now. Or like
0: you go along with your day.
1: Yes.
5: Serena, if your husband at the time was dating you, and he wanted to take you to Starbucks for a coffee, you would not fly with that if that was the first date. You would want a dinner. You want to be wine and dine.
1: The first place he took me, we had to be like patted down.
5: Where'd you guys go? Prison?
0: Prison.
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0: AI, I think, can be super dope when you use it for, I don't know, like cool things. Like things that actually help you, not to just like make pictures of Santa Claus. And Rudolph wilding
1: out. People need to stop making their flyers on ChatGPT.
0: I agree.
4: Yes.
0: Every flyer looks the same now on ChatGPT.
1: And the person doesn't look like you.
0: The darkest, most brutal truths in psychology, according to ChatGPT.
5: Oh,
0: I'm gonna share them with you next.
5: I would want to stay in the car for this one.
0: Good. Please do.

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1: 101.
0: So ChatGPT was asked, what are the most brutal truths in psychology? And these were the answers. Your brain lies to you constantly. You are not a passive observer of reality. You are a narrator. Your brain invents stories that feel true, but are often built on cognitive biases, emotional residue, and past wounds. I agree with that. That's true. Yeah.
2: That is very true. Because if you're like, oh, they just disrespected me or whatever, like they did something that made you feel away, and this person's just like, oh, I didn't.
3: Well, that's like the little angel and little devil, right? Like that's the little devil telling you. Yeah, of course.
0: That little devil. Number two, what you avoid controls you. Avoidance feels like relief in the short term, but every time you dodge discomfort, you strengthen fear, shame, procrastination, or resentment. Again, I feel that, very true.
3: Mm-hmm. I feel this about my taxes.
4: I mean, yeah. Same.
0: Number three, you are not who you think you are. You're who you practice being. Mm. Identity isn't fixed. It's a feedback loop of habits, roles, beliefs, and repeated stories. You shape who you are by what you do over and over, not by what you wish were true.
3: So,
2: I do see this.
3: Matt, like when you don't believe in energy, you're shaping yourself to think that.
0: That is true. Yeah. Number four is interesting. It says you're wired for emotion, but built to regulate it. Feeling your emotions is not enough. Mental health comes from being able to name, hold, and use your emotions, not be hijacked by them.
3: Oh, wow.
4: Yes.
3: Matt.
4: Not me. I'm good. All I'm mostly regulated.
3: Traces right back to you. And I feel like if you want to change your life, you got to start with what you repeat.
0: So number five.
4: Thanks, sir.
0: We'll close it with this. You will suffer either way. So suffer for something worthwhile. It says there is no life without pain, but there is a difference between meaningless pain and meaningful sacrifice. Purpose doesn't remove suffering. It just gives it a reason.
3: Oh, my God.
0: That's good.
3: One time, Serena told me that she went to the gym. She was in the car at the parking lot, and then she drove off because she didn't want to go to the gym.
2: I did.
0: Just one time. Opposite of everything we just talked about.
4: That's okay.
0: Okay. Let's talk your life satisfaction. It could apparently be higher if you do this.
4: Skip the gym.
0: We'll share it with you next.
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0: Connecticut's number one hit music station, man. Let's get it. KC?
1: 101.
2: I love alone time. Especially more so now than ever. And I feel like people have always thought I'm weird. Like, I love going out to just eat by myself.
3: Same. Mm-hmm.
2: And just be in my own little world. Yeah. And I saw this study that says if you can eat alone in a restaurant or sit alone in a movie theater, then your life satisfaction is likely much higher than most.
3: Oh, thank God.
2: Psychologists distinguish voluntary solitude from loneliness. Chosen alone time can be positive, while unwanted isolation is more likely to feel painful. I love alone time. Going to the gym by myself. Like, I saw a couple last night. They were young, maybe like 18, 19, in front of me on the treadmill. And they were holding hands. They were both on a treadmill, but then
1: that's
2: holding
1: so
2: hands
1: stupid.
2: In the middle of it.
3: Oh, come
1: oh,
3: on.
1: That's annoying.
2: And then they
1: that's
2: got
1: so
2: off.
1: Stupid.
2: And you know, you can turn your headphones from like noise cancellation and transparency.
1: Uh-huh.
3: Yeah.
2: So I turned it to transparency so I could hear. Just going to be a nosy. And she's like, I just love you. Oh, I just love you. I love you so much. And then he's like, I love you too, baby.
3: Oh, they've been together like 3 months.
2: And then they started going, mwah, mwah, mwah, mwah, mwah. And I'm like, get out of my way.
3: That's the, I think that's the highest level of confidence if you're comfortable being by yourself.
2: Yes.
3: I have this weird fantasy that I'm Will Smith and I am Legend. Like, I saw that movie where he's the only person on the planet. And low-key, I was kind of jealous of him. Like, what a great life.
2: Man, I feel like Matt hates life.
3: Yeah. Like, no, I'm just saying. Sure. I love myself so much.
2: Oh. I love people. Like, I like the energy of people.
4: Well,
2: but
4: I'd
2: love
4: to
2: be able
4: time
2: to
4: for that.
2: Escape it and just be in my own world.
4: Bro, having like a meal having a meal by yourself and then going to the mall and shopping by yourself. Oh,
2: yeah.
4: My God.
2: Love it.
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2: Coming up next.
0: I'm going to tell a parent that it's time for them to stop driving. It's one of the worst conversations ever.
3: We had to get
0: to my grandmother, bro. I remember she broke down. It was so sad. She was like, I'm getting old. And it's like, yeah, man. We're going to talk all about it. Coming up next, inside Listener Therapy. We have a listener, Maria, that does not know how to tell her dad it's that time.

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1: 101.
0: Our listener, Maria, does not know how to tell her dad that he needs to stop driving. She's looking for advice on how to break the news to him. I mean, I'm sure he knows, but let's have Serena read the DM that Maria sent, and then we can talk all about it.
2: I need some advice on how to handle this. My dad is in his 70s now, and his vision is not very good. Plus, he's starting to get confused. He got into a little accident last month, and this was after I noticed him driving kind of erratically when I was in the car with him. My husband and I both think he needs to have this car taken away and just take Uber places. Here's the thing. My dad is one of the most stubborn people on the planet, and nobody stands up to him because of his temper. The last time we tried to bring it up, he got really mad and kicked us out of the house. My mom won't say anything to him because she's too traditional and never speaks up against him. So how can me and my family get through to him?
0: I gotta grow up, man, and have the conversation. Bro, my grandma literally hit a guy on a bike. He was okay, thank God. But that was when it was like, all right, you can't see anymore. You have to stop driving. And then she knew because they were in the same hospital. And so the family was there and they were all scared. She saw them scared. And she was like, what if he died? And she had something happen. But you don't want it to get to that extreme for you to stop. You got to have a real talk with him.
2: And you're not going to get through to him. Like, he's going to be mad and he's probably going to throw his tantrum. But you have to just do it because you don't want anyone to get hurt. And then you said that he's starting to get confused.
3: So you shouldn't be
2: on the road. Like, if you can't see and you're getting confused, that's just a bad combination.
0: Yeah, totally. I want to talk to Ariel. She's on the line. And apparently she told her mom she had to stop driving, but she offered a solution. And she'll share it with us next.
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0: All right, so Maria does not know how to tell her dad that he needs to stop driving. He's, you know, he got into an accident. He's driving on the wrong side of the street. Like, things are just getting messy. She wants to have the conversation, but at the same time, she doesn't know how to do it because the last time they tried to have this talk, he kicked her out of the house. Ariel's on the line. So break down your situation for me.
2: I think I would try to make, for him, just make it seem like, you know, they're more concerned about other drivers than maybe, you know, make him seem like it's not his fault that they don't want him on the road. Maybe that might help so he won't be so offended about it. But I think people at that age are kind of stuck in their ways, and it's not going to be easy to try to convince them otherwise.
0: You were telling me that your mom, she's never driven, right?
2: Nope, never. I literally drive her everywhere.
0: Is that ever, like, overbearing, or does it actually, like, is it beneficial for your relationship?
2: It is, only, like, she lives on one side of town, and I live on the total opposite, so, like, she calls me when she runs out of dog food, like, once a week. It gets a little bit hectic.
0: I mean, that's super nice of you, because she could always just use, you know, Uber.
2: Oh, yeah, she has it, but I think she prefers my driving or something. I don't know.
0: And, I mean, if you're looking at it, like, in a positive way, it's good quality time.
2: It is.
0: Ariel, thank you so much for the call. I appreciate you for listening, for being a part of the show. We got tea time coming up next. What celebrity gossip are we spilling today?
1: Lauren London is joining the cast of the upcoming Snoop Dogg biopic.
0: Oh, dope. All right, we'll talk about it next.

What's up? It's Scary Jones. 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

0: Connecticut's number one hit music station, man. Let's get it. KC?
1: 101.
2: All right, let's talk the Snoop Dogg biopic. Everybody's getting casted for it. The guy they casted for Dre doesn't look anything like him, so that's kind of weird.
3: Oh, wow.
2: But I don't know. I mean, you know, the makeup and the hair. Once they do it all, we'll see what it looks like. But Lauren London just got casted. Does it say who she's playing or what's going on?
4: Yes, she has a big role. She's going to be playing Beverly Tate, who is Snoop's mom.
2: Oh, damn.
4: Yeah, and it says that she's actually the person who gave Snoop his name Snoopy because when he was a kid, he loved the Peanuts character.
2: Yeah.
4: So I think I think it's going to be like a cool movie just to kind of see his whole life because he's done so much.
2: For all the kids to see that he took Snoopy and turned it into doggy style. You know?
3: Oh my God.
2: Here you go,
5: what
2: kids.
5: Does that mean, Mom?
3: That one cover.
2: Yeah,
5: I know.
2: Who else needs a biopic? Snoop's going to be good.
3: Snoop.
2: I've been thinking about it. Like, I feel like Eminem would be a super dope one.
4: Oh, that would be a good one, yeah.
2: I mean, what we saw, but like a
5: 8 Mile was already kind of.
2: Yeah, but I feel like even like a prior to that, right?
5: A prequel to the 8 Mile?
2: Well, I don't know. I forgot about 8 Mile, to be honest with you. That's why I said it.
4: But 8 Mile, I feel like, was still kind of like, I don't know. It didn't feel like a biopic,
2: Well, that is a biopic, though. That's what a biopic is.
4: But
2: you mean like a documentary?
5: A fictional character.
4: Yes.
5: It wasn't like...
2: That was his story. He just went by something else. Same thing for 50 Cent. That was his story, but they just went by a different name.
5: Right. But the Michael biopic was Michael Jackson, and it was like named as such.
3: It wasn't Eminem.
4: Ooh, Britney Spears. She needs her own biopic.
2: That would be good.
3: How does this end?
2: It doesn't have to end. What do you mean? Snoop's still alive?
3: Yeah. I know, but how is it going to end with Britney Spears?
2: Dancing and juggling with knives.
5: Exactly.
4: Put some respect on her name.
2: Everyone uses ChatGPT for the most part, and I feel like a lot of people don't use it to its potential. They just type in the most basic thing. Bro, your prompt is everything. How you type it matters, and there are 5 prompts that will get you the most out of your chat, and we'll talk about them next.

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0: ChatGPT has over 1 billion monthly users, but most people still don't even know how to use it right. They ask like random things like, what color is the moon? And, you know, stuff like that.
2: White.
0: There's specific like prompts that you can use if you want to use ChatGPT like a pro. So for like flights, if you type in, find the cheapest flights from city A to city B in the next X weeks, include your budget, airlines, layover hacks, hidden deals, bop, it's going to pop up everything for you.
2: Mm-hmm. That's what Expedia does.
0: Like, you have this, you just want to shit on everything. I don't understand.
3: Cheap.
0: Grocery receipt analyzer. You could say, hey, here's my grocery receipt. Show me where I overspent, cheaper alternatives, and how to cut my bill by 30%.
1: Oh, dang.
0: It'll do it. For people trying to work out, build me a 3-4-5-day workout routine for, and then put your goals, strength, fat loss, endurance, and then say, I have access to, put what type of equipment and what workouts under this amount of time.
2: Mm-hmm. Oh,
0: and
2: damn.
0: It'll plan everything. Bro, if you use it for the right stuff, it can help you in every way. Negotiating your bills, making your resume better, meal plan generator. Nicasio, you said you were using this recently, right?
3: I'm doing it right now.
0: For the meal plan.
3: Yeah.
0: Yeah. I mean, bro,
3: all that.
0: You just have to get in there and think. Like, that's why everyone's flyer looks the same. Because when you...
4: Oh, my God.
0: Every promoter, whether it's a comedy show, a club show, DJ, whatever, they just type in, make flyer for this, and here's a picture. And then it generates the same thing. You got to go in there and say, listen, I need a flyer that has this, and I don't want the same rigid ChatGPT font that everyone has. That way, that eliminates that. And it's all how you type it. But stop. You got to stop being lazy.
1: But yeah, and just don't add your photo to ChatGPT, though, for the flyer. You can't stress that enough.
0: Your photo, you have to tell it, do not alter my face, because it will change your face. We just saw Baby Bash was posting a flyer talking about, like, bro, this isn't me. Just use one of my photos.
3: Yeah, Baby Rash.
0: Is that what you're talking about? Or what
1: were
0: you saying?
1: Yes. Baby Rash. What I'm talking about, where people, like, they make a flyer of themselves, but it's not them. And I'm like, are we looking at the same picture? Like, you see that that's not you, right? Drives me crazy.
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1: 101.
0: When you think of scary movies, Blumhouse pretty much runs all of them. I mean, there's other ones. You got A24. They do some good thrillers and stuff. But Jason Blumhouse and the Blumhouse crew, they've just been doing it. And I guess they partnered with Cheetos for a Halloween flavor Cheeto.
2: Oh, my God.
0: That gives you four different sensations in your mouth.
1: Ooh.
0: It's called Cheetos Sweet Phantom Heat. And they're puffs, and they combine sweet and spicy through sensations of heat, tingling, numbing, and fizz.
1: Oh, my gosh. Imagine if you didn't know it did that, and you just took a bite. Like, you would think you're having allergic reaction.
0: The bag looks really cool. I don't know. Just Halloween-themed, vibey. It's all red. I thought they got rid of Red 40, though. I thought you can't use it.
1: Well, I think they're phasing it out. I don't know if it's actually gone yet.
0: I see the bag of chips that now that say naked Doritos and naked Cheetos. Yep. Like, I don't want that. Why'd you call them naked? Make it
3: we
0: creepy.
3: Buy that.
1: Yeah. And they don't look as fun.
2: Yeah, it's kind of weird whenever my girl buys a hot Cheetos, and then she pulls it out, and she's like, try it. And, you know, it's the same. And I was like, try it. It's like she's like some like promoter or something for it.
0: At Velvet _ Disciple said, what poisoning chemicals were using to achieve all of these effects?
1: Oh, exactly. Gosh.
0: Agility 7 said, fizz sounds interesting. So I'm going to foam at the mouth. Yeah, let me buy that.
1: It annoys me because everything's bad for you in some sense. So it's like when people like go and like comment things like that, it's like, okay, just don't buy them.
3: But
1: just
3: not a lot of people know that stuff, how bad that is. So I think it's important to educate people.
1: Everything is bad. Like you're drinking, if you drink coffee out of a plastic cup, which I'm doing right now, like there's plastic chemicals. Like I've read that if you drink, you know, something from a glass, there's actually like more plastic like particles in there. So it's like we can't escape anything.
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3: So there's a principal that was fired because he basically let a homeless kid that was attending the school live with him because the kid was going to get kicked out for not living in the district. 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

0: Connecticut's number one hit music station, man. Let's get it. KC?
1: 101.
2: So there's an Ohio principal by the name of Rob Burnside who lost his job after stepping in to help a student who was experiencing homelessness. Mm-hmm. While serving as principal of Lakota East High School near Cincinnati, the principal learned that the student was, or I couldn't no longer attend the school because he didn't have a parent that was living within the district. Mm-hmm. So after the principal told his wife about the situation, she suggested that the kid move in with them as long as his mother said it was okay. The mother did, so the couple welcomed them, you know, into their home, and it was all good.
3: Beautiful.
2: But now the district is saying, no longer eligible, you know, he's facing termination. And then Jesus. They said, you could keep the job, but we don't know, like, you can't just be taking in kids. My thing is, like, how are you upset at him for doing what he did in his personal life? What's that got to do with anything?
1: Yes, and I feel like he's doing better. Like, he's the principal. He's supposed to take care of his students, and that's what he was doing, and the mom is approving this.
2: So the principal was forced to either resign or face termination, and then the kid found out, and he felt bad, so the kid said, listen, man, I'm going to leave. Like, I don't want you to lose your job. And they told the kid, no, you're part of the family. We're not going to turn our back on you. We told you we got you, and we got you. And so they ended up, I guess, yeah, letting the principal go.
1: Oh, but, my God. That's sad. I wouldn't even want to send my kid or like my adopted kid to that school anymore because I'm like, I don't feel like you truly care about children.
3: Well, he was the principal of that school.
1: Yeah, but like, the superintendents are probably the ones that are getting rid of him. Yeah, so I don't think that you guys truly have kids' best interests.
2: And fun fact, the principal ended up actually becoming the full-time guardian for this kid. The kid ended up going to a different high school and he graduated. And now he even calls the principal Pops.
1: Aww, that's such a sweet story.
4: So he adopted this kid the right way after he got fired.
2: Yeah.
4: That's why.
2: Well, it takes time.
4: And it's also lesson learned, too. Like, you got to do things the right way. You can't just have someone come into the house and say, hey, you're living here now. Yes, that kid, that kid's small. You have to go through the court.
2: You're so aggressive right now for no reason at all.
4: You have to go through the court and through the state to do this
2: time.
4: Properly.
1: So did you just want him to live out on the streets?
4: It's the government. He has to go to the government. That's just what it is.
2: It takes time.
4: And so does divorces. And exactly. people be cheating when they're separated. I don't approve of that.
2: I have no idea what anything is that he's talking about. We'll take it to the phone to talk to Jamie, see what she thinks. Should this principal have been fired for doing the right thing or not?
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1: 101.
0: There's a principal in Cincinnati that was basically, I mean, they told him, look, you can resign or you're going to face termination. One of the two. But they made him basically leave because there was a kid that couldn't go to the school anymore because he didn't have a parent that lived in the district. Mm-hmm. So the principal and his wife decided to basically take the kid in so he could still go. I guess school board or whatever didn't like this. And so they felt weird about it. He ended up getting fired. I want to see if you think he was in the right or the wrong for taking in this kid. Jamie?
2: No, I don't think he should have got fired. I think, you know, there's so many resources out there for homeless people and especially children. But no, I don't think he should have got fired.
0: Yeah, I know. It's crazy. It's like he's trying to do the right thing. He doesn't want this kid to be in a bad situation. But then you do the right thing, it backfires on you. And then it makes you question the entire system.
2: That's crazy. Yeah, for sure.
0: I'm watching this show right now. It's called Task. And it's on HBO. And I don't know when it came out, but I know they're filming season two now. It's got Mark Ruffalo, the Hulk. He's not the Hulk, but he's in it. And he plays this guy that used to be a priest, but now he works for the FBI. And oh my God, it's so good. It's all drama. It's all action. There's nothing funny about it. But there's a part where this kid's just going through it and he doesn't know what to do. So he adopts the kid. And people are like, well, how can you adopt a kid? You're the one overseeing the case. And he's like, because the kid has no one in the system messed up. And they're all mad and they think he's doing the wrong thing and getting too close to the case. But he also just used to be a good guy and wants to help out. And he doesn't have his wife. To
3: do? It's like Big Daddy.
1: It's so weird because I feel like when you do do something good, like people don't know how to take that.
0: Switching topics. Nicasio, be real. Do you think that you're a healthy partner to your girlfriend?
3: Healthy wise,
0: that clearly means no. Clearly means no. Don't even understand the question.
3: It can mean anything.
0: Listen, there are five things you need to unlearn if you want to be a healthier partner, and I'll share them with you next time.

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1: 101.
0: All right, five things you need to unlearn if you want to become a healthier partner. Serena.
1: Okay.
0: Expecting them to fix what they didn't break is crazy.
1: I don't think I have that problem.
0: This says, stop bleeding on the person who didn't cut you.
2: Ooh! Oh my God.
0: If they really loved me, they'd just know. Hate when I hear people say that.
2: I think if you have been with your partner for more than 5 years, you should already know how they think. Sorry, that's your partner.
3: What if they change how they think?
2: And especially if you marry them, you should definitely know how they move.
0: People grow, though. They change. They evolve.
2: If you evolve, you're gone.
0: Oh. That's a red flag.
2: You're not the same person.
0: Oh. Number three, thinking every fight means you're wrong for each other. Disagreements don't mean you picked the wrong person. It just means that you have different POVs.
2: Matt, how long you been with your wife for? Like, just been with her.
3: 19 years.
2: 19 years. Yeah. You guys shouldn't be fighting about anything.
3: We fight, but it's how you resolve the fight that matters.
2: What are you fighting about that's so new now? Like,
3: we fight about money, how to move forward with things that come up with the kids, you know, anything like that.
2: It's crazy.
1: Oh, gosh, parenting money. That sounds bad, Matt.
0: Oh, guys, by the way, Nicasio's starting a relationship class if you guys want to subscribe. It sounds really good,
2: come
0: right?
2: Come on, true.
0: His point of view.
3: Tough love.
0: Number four, expecting them to stay the exact same person. Everything Nicasio just described.
2: Don't switch up on me.
0: This says, trying to freeze someone into the version they were when you first met them will slowly suffocate the relationship. Life happens. Grief, stress, age, money, and healing. It changes all of us. Number five, close it out. Feeling embarrassed for needing reassurance. Needing to hear we're okay doesn't mean that you're broken, clingy, or too much. It's just your nervous system asking if it's safe to drop its guard.
1: Ooh. I always ask my husband, do you love me?
3: How often?
2: But why do you ask that?
1: I think every day. I just like to hear it.
0: Every day?
1: Probably.
2: Are you looking for an out?
0: Hold on. So, does he not tell you he loves you without you asking?
1: No, he does. But I also just like to hear it randomly. I think it's like a girl thing, though, because I've also seen memes where it's like that he'll send me of like some guy like having to tell my girl I love her even though I've married her. We bought a house together, have kids together, but still have to tell her every single day that why I love her.
0: How often do you tell him that you love him unsolicited?
2: Oh, don't lie.
1: We do.
0: One thing that I love is the fact that Walmart is finally going to feature. I'm so flustered by it that I can't even say that word. They're finally going to feature tap to pay.
1: Oh, about time.
2: God.
0: It's been the stupidest thing, bro. We'll talk about it next.

0: Oh, Connecticut's number one hit music station, KC
1: 101.
0: So it just kicked off. Walmart has started to roll out Tap to Pay. And the company says the payment option will be available at all U.S. stores by the end of the year. So it's still not everywhere. But it's just the fact that I've literally seen people have to put their groceries back because they couldn't tap to pay.
1: Yeah.
0: And you have to sign up for the Walmart program. Yes. It's like, bro, get out of here.
2: And I've done that. And then I get upset because I'm like, I am not going to sign up for your app. I'm leaving.
3: And if you have Chase, like they have a problem. Like their things have a problem with the debit cards. Like you have to put it in and then you have to hold it up so it can like go through. At least some of the stores.
4: But what's so wrong? I mean, what's so bad about using your debit card and swiping it or...
0: No, that's not it. It's just a lot of people don't... Bro, I don't even... 9 times out of 10, I don't even use my wallet anymore for anything.
1: Same.
3: You just tap.
4: Dang, you didn't bring it?
0: There's no need. I have my ID on my phone. I have my credit cards that I use for important things on my phone. I can tap everything. I can show everything. You don't need an actual wallet unless you carry cash or you need like a business card or something.
2: It's so easy. And it's not that I had to have my card. It was the fact that they want you to get the app. Like, that's what would annoy me about it. It's like...
0: It's almost like this hustle. You're trying to hustle me.
2: Yes. Yeah.
0: Over important... Like, these are my day-to-day needs.
3: Yeah, if anybody should be doing this, it's Target.
0: No.

0: glad you you downplayed Target because I think you can't afford it. Because Target's nice. Everyone goes to Target, bro.
1: No, I'm saying this is a good thing. If anybody's going to go, like, make you go through these things, it should be Target because they're, you know, they're more exclusive. Bigger and better.
0: Okay, yeah. Let me apologize for shaming you. I take that back.
1: You told me I can't afford Target.
0: I take it back. I apologize. See, this is growth and this is accountability.
1: That hurt my feelings.
0: No, it didn't. There are, I guess, or there is a bad habit that will double your risk of stomach cancer. Kind of crazy. Mm. I've got this whole Project 40 thing that I'm doing with my AI right now to just look the best I've ever looked by the time I turn 40. And so I'm curious about this. We'll find out together next.
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0: want it.
1: Connecticut's number one hit music station, man. Let's get it. KC?
0: 101.
1: There's a bad habit that doubles your risk of stomach cancer. What is it?
2: It's drinking a sugary drinks like a daily soda or a sugary coffee. And it says for women, the risk is even higher, about 3 times greater at developing stomach cancer.
1: Probably right now, especially too with PSL season in full effect. Yeah. Oh my God.
3: Oh, I had one yesterday.
4: Did you really?
3: Yes.
2: And it was saying just like 8 ounces. So it's not even like, you know, like a lot. It's just 8 ounces of those sugary drinks. If you're doing that daily, yeah.
4: I'm sorry, with everything that's out, if you're sitting there drinking a Dr. Pepper or a Coke, just the normal ones, it's crazy.
1: So are you saying that because you saw Serena drink one yesterday to cure her headache?
4: You did drink one,
2: Serena. I did, but you thought I was drinking a regular one. I was like, no, it's non-sugar.
4: Do you drink one? When's the last time you drank a Dr. Pepper within the last 2 weeks? Just a regular one.
2: I've switched over.
3: Dr. Pepper
2: because
3: Zero.
2: Because I'm
3: or
2: trying
3: something?
2: To lose weight.
1: Dr.
2: Yeah.
1: Pepper Zero tastes just as good as Dr.
2: It
1: Pepper.
2: It's great, yeah.
4: Yeah, but it doesn't have that fizz on the way out.
1: No, it does.
2: It's great. I put it like can in the freezer and it gets so like frosty. It's so good.
1: Soda's one thing it's so hard for me to kick. I do all the zeros now. I don't know why I've been on a cherry Pepsi Zero
4: Dude,
1: kick.
4: Dude, cherry Pepsi is so good.
1: Oh my gosh.
4: Delicious. Yeah. Better than cherry Coke.
1: They're both good, but I actually like cherry Pepsi. Better.
2: I was gonna say, I think I'm a cherry Pepsi girl.
1: And I have I have a routine when I'm ready for it. I have a cup, a specific plastic cup from a fast food restaurant that I love. And I take the cup and I fill it about quarter full with crushed ice, and then I pour my cherry Pepsi Zero on it. And I just sip it.
4: Yeah. It's so good.
2: I just pictured you like popping the can open and I got excited. Just that little sound.
1: I throw my hip back too when I do it.
4: Yeah. Like, you know. Oh. Well, I'm proud of you, Serena, because you're drinking, you know, you switched over. So my next question is, when's the last time you drank a beer?
2: Oh, this weekend.
1: What's it, zero?
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2: Yeah. 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
2: Tino Cucino
0: Radio. All right, let's do it, man. Game time, baby. Are you smarter than Ocasio? So we got tickets. We can get you hooked up. You can actually pick your ticket today for whatever you want to go to, but you have to figure out what the answer is to the question. So listen.
3: Which celebrity's government name is Shamir Smith? Is it A, Lil Wayne, B, Neo, or C, E-40?
0: We've got Cameron on the line. He's excited. Mm-hmm. He's ready to play, so we will. Are you smarter than Ocasio's next?

0: 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KC?
1: 101.
0: Are you smarter than Ocasio? I feel like it's yes. Let's talk to Cameron.
2: Yo, yo, yo.
0: How you doing, bro?
2: I'm doing good, man. How about yourself?
0: All good, man. We're going to play this game and make you a winner real quick, bro. It's easy. Ocasio gives you the question.
3: Yeah.
0: He's got three multiple choice answers. Pick the right one, and we got you. Cool?
2: All righty.
3: Which celebrity's government name is Shamir Smith? Is it A, Lil Wayne, B, Neo, or C, E-40?
2: If it was E-40, my sister would be mad. She's a big fan, but I'm going to go with B.
3: Ooh, B, Neo, it is.
0: Damn, there it is.
3: You got it right.
0: I like Neo much better. What's up, bro? You said your sister's an E-40 fan?
3: Ooh.
2: Yeah, she's a big E-40 fan.
0: Bro, girls be going crazy. It's so funny to watch a girl like fizz face and do the whole E-40 thing.
3: Yeah.
0: I'm like, oh my God.
2: Yeah.
3: Do you think she'd leave you for him?
0: That's a sister.
3: Oh.
2: Yeah, that's my sister, man.
0: Ocasio's into some weird s***, bro.
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0: Serena, what do you think is the difference between a good man and a nice man?
1: Ooh.
0: No answer.
1: Someone,
0: wow.
1: Just a good man is someone that's never going to put you down. A nice man, I think that they could do nice things, but they could be talking behind your back also.
0: Okay, Ocasio sent this to me. He wants to share it with the world, so we will. 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
1: 101.
0: Vin Diesel. I feel like there's not too many people that hate him.
2: I haven't heard anything bad about him.
0: I mean, there's a few like celebs when you think about him. Everybody just loves him, like The Rock, Vin Diesel, whatever. And so he did a little heartfelt tribute for Dolly Parton where he's saying, I will always love you. Some people were like, wow, this was amazing. It's so genuine and authentic. Uh-huh. Some people were like, why would you do this, Vin? Just let her rest in peace.
2: Oh my gosh.
0: Let's listen to it together, and then I want to get your thoughts.
3: And

0: I want y'all to know Nicasio was laughing.
1: Well, why is he wearing a pink jacket?
0: The entire time.
1: What's wrong with pink?
2: I don't think it was bad. The only thing is like you picked the wrong song because even though that's Dolly's song, like you compare it to Whitney.
3: Yeah, and you're kind of singing it like Whitney.
2: But it's like, you know, no one could come close to Whitney.
1: Yeah. Is this AI? And was he trolling?
0: No, I
1: feel like he wasn't singing. Like, I don't know. This
3: he had
1: weird.
3: That one dance song a while back. Remember that one? It was horror. I didn't like
0: no,
3: it.
0: No, it's such a good song.
1: It was a good song.
2: I thought it was a good song. Also, did you guys see that Dolly Parton is now like the most streamed artist worldwide?
1: Why all of a sudden? I got a problem with this because everyone was posting about Dolly Parton, Dolly Parton this, Dolly Parton that. It's like, but name a song. Like, you guys
2: Jolene.
1: Like...
2: Jolene.
1: Oh, God. That's the only one.
2: 9 to 5.
1: Oh,
3: I will always love you.
1: Serena never listened to Dolly before she died.
4: Why are you hating on this woman that passed away?
1: No, I think she's great, and I think she's a legend, but I feel like there are real fans, and then there's people that just jumped on the bandwagon.
3: Yes, 100%.
4: Or it's like all the people that can't wait to post a picture with a celebrity.
3: That drives me crazy.
4: Like, the moment they pass away, they're like, man, it's so crazy to think me and Dolly that one time. I'm like...
5: Coming up next.
4: So everybody was talking about the fact that Drake went to the Ella Langley concert a week or two ago.
2: Yes. Yeah.
4: And Drake has just previewed a very smooth R&B remix that he has made of Ella Langley's hit Choosing Texas.
2: Yes.
4: We'll share the clip with you next.
1: And it's better.

0: Connecticut's number one hit music station, man. Let's get it. KC?
1: 101.
0: Ella Langley has one of the biggest songs that's been out in a minute. It's called Choosing Texas.
2: Yep. Mm-hmm.
0: And I mean, it's just, it's a massive hit. Mm-hmm. Now, we saw Drake attended the Ella Langley show recently. There seemed to be some chemistry, but who doesn't want to meet Drake? And at this point, who doesn't want to meet Ella?
2: Yeah.
0: They look good together. It seemed like good energy.
3: He's an Ella fella.
0: I feel like this is Drake shooting his shot low-key. He went to a club, I guess, and did a little preview of an R&B remix that he has made of Ella's hit, Choosing Texas. It's kind of hard to hear, but listen. Tell you this, that gives Take Care vibes.
3: I was gonna gave me like the old Drake vibes.
0: Man, now I he's clearly crafting something. People are thinking that he's got another album about to drop for Your Eyes Only, right?
2: Yep.
0: I think he is gonna drop it just for the simple fact that the last three albums he gave us, that was just to complete the Universal contract.
3: Yeah.
0: So he wants to put something out for himself.
2: Yeah,
0: can he actually make some money off of now? It's going to be this album. And
3: yes.
0: To do that, oh my God, it just sounds good. And if he got her on it, I don't know if he would, but I don't think he needs her on it. Because it's like the Drake perspective.
2: Yeah.
0: But she would sound sexy on
3: it. I wonder if he'll have two remixes. I could see like just his version and then like that second where she's on it.
0: I'm just glad that he didn't do a country version.
2: Yeah,
0: you know what I'm saying? Like everyone's going the country route, right? Neo just put out a country album. There's a bunch of people.
3: Oh,
0: and that's cool. Like, do your thing. But Drake just, that sounds like classic Drake.
2: Yeah, yeah, yeah.
3: I'm excited for it.
0: Yeah, yeah, 1,000%. Gen Z, I can't stand you guys, man. It's one thing after another. It just keeps confirming why I don't want kids, bro. I'm sorry, guys, but you're doing this. Have we heard of pheromone maxing?
3: I've heard a little bit about
0: it. First it was what? It was peptide maxing. And then there was...
4: Wasn't there looks maxing? Or
0: yes. Now pheromone maxing. Bunch of stinky ass Gen Z. We're going to talk about this new trend next.

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1: 101.
0: Let's talk pheromone maxing. This is so stupid, dude. It's a new TikTok dating trend that is encouraging people to skip deodorant and showers in hopes that their natural body odor will make them more attractive.
2: Aye.
0: While research suggests that scent can play a role in attraction, scientists have yet to conclusively prove that human pheromones exist, meaning there's little evidence that ditching basic hygiene will actually make someone more desirable. Now, I've heard about this in relationships. Yeah. Like when you get used to your person, uh-huh, your partner, like your mate, their actual scent, mm-hmm, that's a thing. But just going up to stinky strangers, exactly, I don't think this is going to help anything. You're just going
1: to
0: smell.
1: You have to actually like the person first, I think, to like their scent. Like if you're just coming on the date, I'm like, ugh, like what is that smell?
2: Yeah, I get enough of this at the gym. Whiffs of people.
0: It's so crazy to think Gen Z doesn't want to drink, but they want to stink.
2: There you go. That's t-shirt.
0: What sense does that make, though? It's just, what?
2: And they haven't even confirmed that pheromones exist in humans. Yeah. I didn't know that.
1: And I thought this was more with the men. This is for
0: It's definitely more of a men thing. Uh-huh.
2: Yeah. Thank God.
0: The comments coming in are funny. Rhonda Heart 25 said, knock it off and use some soap and water before your date. There is nothing sexy about being funky. Joe Bacoyo said, all I know is that your natural scent is either an attractant or a repellent. Years ago, I had a female coworker told me that I smelled really good, like a man. And I know this sounds like an opening letter to Penthouse. That's how you know this guy's old. He said, but I'm not making this up. I didn't shower. I didn't put on deodorant. I didn't do anything other than wake up, grab my clothes, and go. And she said I smelled amazing. Golden's Rule said, take a shower, put on deodorant, brush your teeth, f***ing loser. I had a super dope conversation with comedian, actor Eric Griffin. One of my favorite shows with Workaholics.
2: Eric Griffin?
0: Yeah.
2: You like Workaholics too?
0: Yeah.
2: How have we not talked about that?
0: I don't know.
2: It's a great show.
0: Eric Griffin played Montez.
2: Yeah.
0: We had such a dope conversation, including the fact that he, his girl wanted him to buy a $70,000 bed.
1: Oh my gosh.
0: We'll talk about this next.
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0: So I've got this podcast where I sit down and talk to people that I find interesting. A lot of comedians, sometimes actors, musicians, it just depends. Mm-hmm. But this week, man, we sat down with comedian actor Eric Griffin. He played Montez on Workaholics. He's got a new movie coming out with Pedro Pascal.
2: Oh my God.
0: Which is crazy. He's on fire, man. But dude, we had such a dope conversation. He turned into my therapist at one point and told me why my marriage failed.
1: Oh my gosh.
0: It was a good conversation. We had a great time. But one thing that I found very interesting was that his wife, I don't know if his girlfriend at the time or wife, wanted him to buy a $70,000 bed because Drake bought one.
1: That's crazy.
2: Oh, we're in like the Brentwood area in LA. You know, she's like, let's go. I want to go to this one store. It's like she looked it up. Okay. So we walk in the store and it's one of these like, oh, wow, it's kind of fancy. It's a dude in a suit selling. We're the only people in there. Yeah, he gives us a cappuccino. And I'm like, oh, my God. Okay. Thank you. He's like, lay down on this mattress, lay down on that mattress. So now we're laying full out on this mattress, you know, and I turn to him casually and I say, well, how much is this one? He says 70,000, you know, and I don't react, you know, because I'm like, in my mind, I'm like, he didn't say 70,000.
0: Yeah, no, it's bad.
2: Hey, there's no way he said 70,000. This guy misspoke.
0: Yeah.
2: Maybe he said 7,000 because even that's a lot for a mattress. Like for 7,000, but it was really comfortable. He's telling us what it's made from and all this stuff. And I'm like, okay, but he didn't say. So then I point to the one next to us and he looks at that and he goes, oh, that's our stock model. That one's 50,000. He said that very clear. So that let me know that he did say 70,000.
0: So this was made out of brontosaurus, basically.
2: I don't know what it was made out of. It be made out of diamonds or something for $70,000. So then I casually go, oh, well, thank you so much. Because I didn't want to be like,
0: spit the cappuccino back in the cup.
2: I don't want to pay for that, you know. And then I turned to my wife and I just, because she's on the bed, just she's all cuddled up on the bed.
0: This
2: and
0: is
2: like,
0: this is the one.
2: She's like, you know. And then I said, like, we got to go. So we get outside. I'm like, we're not spending $70,000 on a mattress. And then it was a whole thing.
0: The conversation is so funny, dude. Yeah. But there's a lot of life gems in there, too. It was a really, really, I felt healed.
3: Oh, my God.
0: Parts that I hadn't healed were healed. It's a really cool conversation, man, with Eric Griffin. So wherever you stream your favorite podcast, all you got to do is search for Tino Cochino. 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
1: Woo! 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
0: When it comes to a first date, ladies, should there be dinner? Alcohol? Should it be in the daytime? Nighttime? Under $50? What's the vibe with all of this? Comedian Takara Williams was on Club Shay Shay and spoke all about it.
2: I don't think first date should be dinner.
3: What a first date should be?
2: I think a first date should involve no alcohol, and it should be in the daytime. I'm not telling people how to date. This is my opinion. I think a first date should be inexpensive, under 50 bucks.
3: Under 50?
2: Yes. We used to meet up and get ice cream. We used to meet up. You know, it was our place, Jamba Juice. Before you know it, a whole hour went by. Y'all done had a great conversation. You finished your Jamba Juice. You're feeling good. I like car dates. Ooh, put me in a car with some R&B, some 80s R&B. What? The Whispers? Or drive to the beach, open up the back of the car, get some Jersey Mike's, sit back there, eat your sandwich, talk, the sun, the beach.
0: I love some good Jersey
4: that
0: Mike's.
4: That sounds amazing.
0: Number 17.
4: I want to date her.
0: On Italian Parmesan and cheese or whatever that is. Oh, my God. Do you agree with this? A cheap first date? I feel like in 2026, if you're a guy and you offer a cheap date, you're going to be judged.
5: I mean, I think she's onto something, but I like... Again, this is me just overthinking, but like going on a hike. Like if I don't know this person, what if he pushes me off the mountain?
4: See, Serena, why you think that way?
0: A man can find a way to kill you no matter what you do.
4: True.
5: But I do think like a date for coffee, like that could actually work. And this was a few months ago, but I had went to breakfast with a friend and there was this table next to me and they were on a first date. Like you could tell like they were getting to know each other and just like, I don't know. I was like, dang, like, I feel like there's no pressure because you just like meet them and then you're like, okay, like I'm going home now. Or
0: yeah,
5: like,
0: you go along with your day.
5: Yes.
4: Serena, if your husband at the time was dating you and he wanted to take you to Starbucks for a coffee, you would not fly with that if that was the first date. You would want a dinner. You want to be wine and dine.
5: The first place he took me, we had to be like patted down.
4: What, you guys go to prison?
0: Prison.
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0: AI, I think, can be super dope when you use it for, I don't know, like cool things. Like things right that actually reasons. Help you, not to just like make pictures of Santa Claus and, jet and Rudolph wilding
5: out. People need to stop making their flyers on ChatGPT.
0: I agree.
4: Yes.
0: Every flyer looks the same now on ChatGPT.
5: And the person doesn't look like you.
0: The darkest, most brutal truths in psychology, according to ChatGPT.
4: Oh,
0: I'm sharing with you next.
4: I would want to stay in the car for this one.
0: Good. Please do.

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1: 101.
0: So ChatGPT was asked, what are the most brutal truths in psychology? And these were the answers. Your brain lies to you constantly. You are not a passive observer of reality. You are a narrator. Your brain invents stories that feel true, but are often built on cognitive biases, emotional residue, and past wounds. I agree with that. That's true.
1: Yeah. And it's very true. Because if you're like, oh, they just disrespected me or whatever, like they did something that made you feel away, and this person's just like, oh, I didn't.
2: Well, that's like the little angel and little devil, right? Like, that's the little devil telling. Yeah, of course.

0: devil. Number two, what you avoid controls you. Avoidance feels like relief in the short term, but every time you dodge discomfort, you strengthen fear, shame, procrastination, or resentment. Again, I feel that, very true.
1: I feel this about my taxes.
2: I mean, yeah. Same.
0: Number three, you are not who you think you are. You're who you practice being. Identity isn't fixed. It's a feedback loop of habits, roles, beliefs, and repeated stories. You shape who you are by what you do over and over, not by what you wish were true.
1: So,
3: yeah, I do see this.
1: Matt, like when you don't believe in energy, you're shaping yourself to think that.
0: That is true. Yeah. Number four is interesting. It says you're wired for emotion, but built to regulate it. Feeling your emotions is not enough. Mental health comes from being able to name, hold, and use your emotions, not be hijacked by them.
1: Oh, wow.
2: Yes.
1: Matt.
2: Not me. I'm good. I'm mostly regulated.
1: Traces right back to you. And I feel like if you want to change your life, you got to start with what you repeat.
0: So number five.
2: Thanks, sir.
0: We'll close it with this. You will suffer either way. So suffer for something worthwhile. It says there is no life without pain, but there is a difference between meaningless pain and meaningful sacrifice. Purpose doesn't remove suffering. It just gives it a reason.
1: Oh, my God.
2: That's good.
1: One time, Serena told me that she went to the gym. She was in the car at the parking lot, and then she drove off because she didn't want to go to the gym.
3: I did.
0: Just one time. Opposite of everything we just talked about.
2: That's okay.
0: Okay. Let's talk your life satisfaction. It could apparently be higher if you do this.
2: Skip the gym.
0: We'll share it with you next.
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1: 101.
2: I love alone time. Especially more so now than ever. And I feel like people have always thought I'm weird. Like, I love going out to just eat by myself.
3: Same.
2: And just be in my own little world. Yeah. And I saw this study that says if you can eat alone in a restaurant or sit alone in a movie theater, then your life satisfaction is likely much higher than most.
3: Oh, thank
2: Psychologists distinguish voluntary solitude from loneliness. Chosen alone time can be positive, while unwanted isolation is more likely to feel painful. I love alone time. Going to the gym by myself. Like, I saw a couple last night. They were young, maybe like 18, 19, in front of me on the treadmill. And they were holding hands. They were both on a treadmill, but then
1: that's
2: holding hands in the middle of it.
1: Oh, come on. That's annoying.
2: And then they got off. Stupid. And, you know, you can turn your headphones from, like, noise cancellation and transparency.
1: Uh-huh.
2: Yeah. So I turned it to transparency so I could hear. Just going to be a nosy. And she's like, I just love you. Oh, I just love you. I love you so much. And then he's like, I love you too, baby.
3: They've been together like three months. And then he started going, mwah, mwah, mwah, mwah, mwah. And I'm like, get out of my way. I think that's the highest level of confidence if you're comfortable being by yourself.
2: Yes.
3: Well, I have this weird fantasy that I'm Will Smith and I am Legend. Like, I saw that movie where he's the only person on the planet. Yeah. And low-key, I was kind of jealous of him. Like, what a great life.
2: Man, I feel like Matt hates life.
3: I love myself so much.
2: Oh. I love people. Like, I like the energy of people. But I love to be able to escape it.
3: Yeah.
2: And just be in my own world.
4: Bro, having a meal.
1: Yeah.
4: Having a meal by yourself and then going to the mall and shopping by yourself. Oh my God.
2: Love it.
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0: There's a wonderful and exciting world out there when we discover that we don't need TV to entertain us.
1: He said, ain't enough.
2: Elvis Duran and the Morning Show.
3: You got beef? Call us. Why you mad?
4: I like chicken better.
3: Call us. Why you mad? What's your beef? Diamond, I got bad news. Diamond, I got bad news. Here comes a wave of negativity. I said, what's your beef? Why are you mad? Call Diamond now.
4: Okay.
3: At 800-242-0100. We reserve the right not to put you on the air. Because, I mean, if you just say something stupid that no one wants to hear, it's like, goodbye.
4: But wait a minute. We say things stupid every day. We're on the air.
3: We were hired to do that.
4: Oh, absolutely.

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0: hear the same.
1: All right, here we go. 10 o'clock. Good morning. I'm Adam. Hope you are having a great Tuesday morning. Great weather we've got right now in Connecticut. It'll be like this all day long today. Right now, Ari, good morning.

We have got a ton of winning on the way for you at 11:20. I want to get you in for Lindsey Sterling at Mohegan Sun. Will be a good time, and I'll get you in for that right around 11:20 a.m. KC 101, good morning.

One thing that we have got to get better at in Connecticut, we are so bad at driving in the rain. It rains a little bit and we forget how to like drive on any road, highway, or otherwise. Earlier on, it took me like a half hour on my 12-minute commute. KC 101, it's Taylor, and I knew you right now.

Breaking right now, the jury not returning a verdict in the Lindsey Clancy trial and the judge making them go back in to continue deliberating. You might remember that happens in the Karen Reed trial, and we ended up with a hung jury. We'll keep you updated on that. KC 101 in Zed right now.

If you were hoping that the weather would get better, looking like tomorrow, not going to be any better. Raining Thursday, rain, and then Friday, not looking that bad. But tomorrow and Thursday, not looking good. KC 101 in Golden right now.

0: 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Marissa will be there, and she got pumped up.
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11 o'clock. Good morning. I'm Adam. I want to get you in. It's to go and check out Lindsey Stirling and her violin in Mohegan Sun. We'll do it right around 11:20 a.m. in Tame Impala right now.

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Ordinary, right now. They say the

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1: Yay!
0: You're my winner, and you're in to go and check out Lindsay Sterling. She'll be at Mohegan Sun, and you are going.
1: Oh, that's amazing. Thank you.

I would love to come on the radio and tell you that the weather will be better at some point later on, or tomorrow, or Thursday. But that would be a lie. Looking like we got rain all the way until Friday. But then Labor Day weekend, looking good right now. Knock on wood. KC 101 into a...

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you're in. It's the final days right now that you can win a trip to our iHeartRadio Music Festival. Cool. Sherry will be there, and you can join her and get on that plane for Zara, Benson, and a ton more on the way right around 1:20 p.m. KC 101. Good luck.

we go. 12 p.m. I'm Adam. I want to get you in to go and check out Mount Joy in New Haven. We are going to get you in for them on the way right around 12:20 p.m. Ella Langley right now.

I really can't believe that we are coming up on Labor Day weekend and pretty much everyone back in school already. I can't wrap my head around the fact that the summer is gone. Wild, man. KC 101 and Olivia Dean right now. I could be

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2: 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I want to get you in to go and check out Mount Joy. They are going to be in New Haven at the Westville Music Bowl later on in the month. I'll get you in right now. Caller 101. 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
1: Awesome. Appreciate it.
0: Have a great time and enjoy.

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Rain tomorrow. Rain on Thursday. But looking good for Labor Day weekend. Beginning on Friday, right around noon, we are going to kick off another feel-good weekend. Banger after banger all weekend long. KC 101 in Bieber. Right

I know a lot of people have not really been happy about the cameras in Milford, and they are getting rid of the flock cameras, and the speed cameras and the red light cameras have also been shut off right now for the time being in Milford. I don't know any other town that has done that yet. KC 101 in Harry right now.

Here we go, 1 p.m. I'm Adam. Hope you are having a great Tuesday. We are all about the winning for you. I want to get you on a plane to our iHeartRadio Music Festival. 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

All right, so we are apparently now in National Chicken Month, which I'm not going to lie, I had no idea at all. And Walmart is offering a $6 purse that looks like a rotisserie chicken. Why? Why? KC 101 in Golden.

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The jury said earlier on in the day that they cannot come to a verdict in the Lindsey Clancy trial, and they got sent back in by the judge to continue deliberating. You might remember that happens in the Karen Reed trial as well. We'll keep you updated on that. KC 101 in Tame Impala right now.

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Weather looking good right now for Labor Day weekend. Looking like it'll be a lot better than what we have got right now. And we are doing a feel-good weekend beginning Friday at noon. Banger after banger after banger all weekend long. KC 101 and calm down right now.

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0: We had a great time, man. I'm Adam. I'm out of here. Back again tomorrow morning at 10. On the way, Brady, he'll keep it going all day long and get you on a plane to our iHeartRadio Music Festival.
1: Oh,
0: Marissa will be there, and you can be there, too. On the way, right around 5:20 p.m. KC 101. Later.

students and Southern students are going to have to walk from here to there. The shuttle bus drivers are ready to go on strike as soon as tomorrow. It's KC 101. They say the

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We'll take care of airfare, hotel, of course, tickets to both shows, and $1,000. 520 today. You

0: Haley, how many people admit to cheating in America? Like, what's the percentage of Americans that say they cheat?
1: 10.
0: Double 10%. That. It's 21%.
1: That's actually pretty good.
0: It seems low to me.
1: You think so? I'm glad that 20% of people can actually admit it, right?
0: Well, you just nailed it. That's only the people that admit it.
1: Right.
0: I'm guessing it's way more than that. Those are only people that are being honest, so be careful out there. We're rooting for you. It's KC101, Ariana Grande, and The Weeknd are coming up next.
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8: 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I'm Jacquees Peace Thomas, and on this season of the Black Lit,

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1: Oh, my God.
0: Congratulations.
1: Are you serious?
2: Very serious.
1: Oh,
2: yes,
1: my
2: yes,
1: gosh.
2: Yes, yes,
1: yes. I've never won anything on the radio before.
0: Oh, well, you won big. Another chance to go to Vegas, iHeartRadio Music Festival,

stupid song could ever sing. Here we go. The list of license plates that were rejected from Connecticut. It's that time of year. Imposter was one of them. Kapow. You can't have the license plate cookie. Aw. I would love to see a cookie. Go Birds was rejected as well. And this is my favorite one. People suck. This is KC 101. Thanks for driving along with your completely legal license plate.

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2: Get it going on a Tuesday. This is Sienna Spiro and her second big hit. 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

time to turn the page. Let's jump into our fair season. I'm ready for all the tractor pulls. What up, Durham Fair? You know who you are. KC 101.

So they're supposed to be fun, but video games sometimes can be very stressful. The most stressful video game of all time ever was just named. I'll tell you which one. You'll probably agree in two songs. This is KC 101. Hang on.

0: For you, I guess you moved on. What do you think is the most stressful video game of all time ever? Brittany is hanging out tonight in Milford. What do you got?
1: I want to say Mario Kart.
2: It is. That is the correct answer. It is Mario Kart. A study shows Mario Kart is more stressful because it raises players' heart rates by 32% on average.
1: It is very stressful.
2: Very stressful.
0: Shotgun on Luigi, by the way. I'm not playing if I don't have Luigi. That's my guy. It is KC 101 back with Harry Styles and Huntrix coming up next.
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6: 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Madison. This week, Laverne Cox is back. We're talking about her new book, her controversial ex, and going off on the red carpet.
7: He was like, let's squash this, let's talk about it. I was like, no, you do not talk to me like that. 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

get ready to grill some burgers and dogs for Labor Day weekend, there's one Connecticut spot that made DoorDash's top hot dog spot in the country, which is interesting. I've never been there. Let's see if you have. I'll tell you what it is coming up next in two songs. KC 101.

0: Here comes Lois. She won $1,000 and a trip to Vegas.
1: Not really. You did. Oh, you're kidding me.
0: Nope. Enjoy. Enjoy the trip. Yes, iHeartRadio Music Festival. Lois is going, and your chance to go is coming up this hour, 5:20. Your next keyword to win.

Lady Gaga and her fiance have launched a biotech startup in Massachusetts, and they just raised $23 million for it. It's called Outer Bio. So whatever that means, sounds like the future. KC 101.

0: What do you think is the number one thing that people lie about on dating apps? Shannon's hanging out today in Manchester.
1: Yeah, I'd have to go with looks.
0: Looks? Like it's like a fake picture or something?
1: Yeah, like, or a picture that makes them look way better than they really do, you know?
0: Right, like a picture from like 12 years ago.
1: Yeah, that's the one. That's me.
0: The number one thing that people lie about is their relationship status.
1: Oh, I believe that.
0: That's messed up. People are on dating apps and there shouldn't be.
1: Yeah, they're out here married.
0: Married in a relationship. Yeah, that's a problem. So good luck. We're rooting for you. Wishing you the best. Justin Bieber, Zara Larsson are covered up next. This is KC101, Connecticut's number one music station.
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2: 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Cardi B. I'm just looking to change. Snoop Dogg.
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3: Hello?
4: Hi, Lewis Martins, please.
3: Speaking.
4: Hi, Lewis. My name is Lisa Montgomery. I'm calling from MasterCard Credit Department.
3: Okay.
4: I'm calling you to verify a charge that was made on your credit card.
3: Okay.
4: It is a $1,500 down payment at your Volkswagen.
3: What?
4: Can I put this through or should I hold off on it until I get
3: approved? Hold off on that, please.
4: Okay, so I'm holding. So I'm not going to put it through then?
3: No, please don't put that through.
4: We'll call you back then, I guess, and wait for the okay. I mean, is it going to be something you think you're going to want to approve or is it something?
3: I don't know. As of now, no. I don't want to approve it because, you know, I don't know what it is.
4: Okay, great.
3: Okay, thank you.
4: Thanks very much.
3: All right.
4: Bye-bye.
3: Bye.
4: Okay, now you're going to call and talk to him.
3: Beb?
5: Yeah, what's up?
3: Did you charge anything on my credit card this morning?
5: Yeah.
3: What did you charge?
5: Don't get mad, okay?
3: You bought the Volkswagen on my credit card?
5: Louis, I told you that I wanted it, and you told me no. So what are they going to do?
3: I told you my credit card. I didn't know what the was going on. I canceled the order.
5: No, I can't cancel it.
3: You could have at least called me and told me you were doing that.
5: Well, you told me no. So what was I going to do?
3: So why would you use my credit card then?
5: This is mine, and I'm doing it.
3: Are you going to pay me back?
5: No.
3: How the f*** are you going to charge $1,500 on my credit card and not pay me back?
5: Because I have your cards. I can use them when I want.
3: Are you going to pay my credit card?
5: No, I'm not.
3: That's right. $1,500 ain't going to be giving away like that.
5: Whatever, Louis. This is what I wanted to do, and I told you I was going to do it. Sorry.
3: No, this is not sorry.
5: Well, that's too bad. What's done is done.
3: Too bad. It's canceled.
5: No, it's not canceled, because I'm going to call them up and tell them not to cancel.
3: No, you're
5: it.
3: Not. How the f*** are you going to do that without telling me?
5: Because I told you I do what I want.
3: I don't give a f*** what you said you were going to do.
5: Why do you keep arguing with me?
3: Cedric, you just took my credit card, you bought a car with it, then you tell me you're not paying me back. What do you mean, what the f*** am I arguing with you for? Do you not see what you just did? Why don't you use your credit card?
5: No, I don't want to use mine.
3: Why not? Why you got to use mine?
5: Because
3: my ass.
5: Because you're going to pay it.
3: How the f*** am I going to pay it?
5: Because I want the car, and I...
3: So what? Then get it with your money, with your credit card.
5: No.
3: You ain't buying it for me.
5: So I'm buying it for me.
3: So what? Then use your money.
5: I don't have money.
3: Well, then what the f*** you want me to... If you have no money, why the f*** are you going to buy a car? How are you going to make the payments?
5: They're going
3: to
5: give me more hours at work, they told me yesterday.
3: Yeah, my ass. I don't give a f***. You're not using my credit card, Des. Give my credit cards back.
5: No, I have them here already, no.
3: I'm going to call your mother right now, too.
5: I'm done arguing with you.
3: I don't give a f***. They ain't arguing. I'm telling you, you're not charging that on my credit card.
5: They're already cleaning out the car. I'm getting it for delivery tonight.
3: Then you're finding me something that's $1,500, too.
5: I'm getting on the phone with you now, so I'm not arguing anymore.
3: That's right. You just stole my card. Are you going to tell me you're getting off the phone?
5: What's going to happen? Hello?
4: You were awesome. You were great, and he is out of his freaking mind. I love him. Okay.
6: Uh-huh. Firestone, Bill speaking. I can help you.
5: Hi, Bill. Put Louis on the phone for me.
6: Hold on.
7: Light, wipers, and more.
4: Screaming in the background. Hold on.
5: I know.
6: Hello?
5: Louis, how are you going to hang up on me and then...
3: Dude, how are you going to charge a car on my credit card?
5: You said don't hang up on me.
3: How are you going to charge a car on my credit card?
5: Louis, I brought you a $1,200 dog, okay?
3: I don't give it. That shit was a gift,
5: You can't even just do this for me right now?
3: You can't afford the car.
5: Yes, I...
3: How the hell are you going to afford a $22,000 car? Making $100 a week.
5: I make like $150, okay?
3: Okay, $150 a week. How much is the car a month?
5: I don't know. They got it to like $230, the payment.
3: You'll be paying this for the rest of your life.
5: Yeah, I could have charged more on the down payment.
3: No, you'd have charged more on my ass. How the hell did they even go with my credit card without me being there or my signature?
5: I signed for you all the time.
3: I don't want to talk to you right now. I am angry right now. I do not want to talk to you.
4: Louis.
3: What?
4: Would you talk to me?
3: Huh?
4: This is Danielle Monero, and you've just been phone tapped.
5: Louis?
0: It's Elvis Duran from the KC 101 Morning Show. We've got another phone tap for you tomorrow morning, 7:20 on KC.

Do not sleep on Mount Joy Live. We got tickets for you tomorrow. Adam's going to set you up with those right around 12:20. Be here for that. KC 101, my name is Brady with Zara Larson and Midnight Sun.

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Looks like our Labor Day weekend in Connecticut is going to be not so bad. Friday, 80s, 70s on Saturday and Sunday, and Monday and sunny. 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

You will not see Ariana Grande in heels tonight if you are in London because she has a, quote, deep cut, so she can't wear heels. So she was recovering from that. Got the Band-Aid on, I'm sure. She's on KC 101 right now.

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social media is calling this the most interesting name that a child has ever been given. We'll get into this name coming up next in two songs on KC 101. His name is Harry Styles, American Girls.

0: What is the most interesting name of a friend that you have, would you say,
1: most
0: Sarah?
1: Most interesting, unique friend's name would be Irina.
0: Irina, that's fun.
1: Yes.
0: There's a parent right now that is getting blasted on social media. They named their child ABCDE.
1: Oh, my goodness.
0: Why would you do that? Why would you? Why would you stop at E? Just do the whole alphabet at that point.
1: Yeah, make it even more difficult.
0: Yeah, or at least the F. End on a hard F. You know.
1: Yeah.
0: I feel like that's the way to do it. It is KC 101. My name is Brady, and I got songs for you coming next from artists named Olivia, as in Rodrigo, and DJ, as in Snake. Next.
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Lefty has had such an incredible year with that one. Boston on KC101, Connecticut's number one hit music station. So much so that we had to add her to the already iconic lineup for our iHeartRadio Music Festival. 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

0: It's to a point now where Ariana Grande now has to take to Instagram to warn us that she's okay, okay? If you see her limping around stage tonight, it's because she has a minor foot injury, a cut, but she's okay. Don't worry. It's KC101.
1: Thought that I could chase you with a cold evening. Let a couple years water down how I'm feeling about you.

0: Sam and Joe hanging with you on KC101. Who would be on your pop Mount Rushmore? I mean, if we're talking like the year 2026, Zara Larsson for sure on it. But here's Zara Larsson's pop Mount Rushmore of all time.
1: Christina Aguilera, Celine Dion, Beyonce, Whitney Houston.
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0: Sammy J hanging with you on KC101. As somebody who is planning their own wedding, I'd like to point out some injustices in the wedding industry that includes the cost of a wedding. According to The Knot, the average cost of a wedding in the U.S. is now over $34,000, and I'd like to argue that it's probably way more than that. I don't know where they're getting their numbers from. These are the states with the most expensive average wedding costs. Of course, Connecticut makes the list at number 6 at $42,000. Again, I still think it's way more than that. New York is only number 3 at $49,000. And Jersey actually takes the number 1 spot at $57,000. I'm like, first of all, where are they getting these prices from? Because I feel like venue alone costs this much these days. It is getting absolutely insane out there.
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1: when you drive past the fog area sign on 91 and still have no idea what it means.
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